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0: Thank you very much for making us a part of your routine here at Smooth FM. 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
13: G'day there. Through Mawson Lakes flooding, Port Wakefield Road closed between the Salisbury Highway and the Dry Creek ramp. Diversions have been set up. Elsewhere, a cruiser in Port Adelaide following an earlier structure fire. Ocean Steamers Road closed between Eastern Parade and Minipa Road. Again, diversions in place. Clear and quiet for the freeway, Southern Expressway and the North-South Motorway. See any dramas or delays, call the traffic hotline direct 1300 595 937. That's the latest traffic on Smooth FM Adelaide.
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6: With your 10 o'clock news headlines, good morning, I'm Emma Duxbury. Westpac has reported a $1.8 billion net profit for the June quarter. That's despite a 20% drop in mortgage applications for the same period. Despite the slowdown in new lending, the bank still expects growth in the overall stock of housing credit. A crowdfunded inquiry into the AUKUS submarine pact gets underway in Sydney today. Lead Commissioner and former Labor Minister Peter Garrett says the independent probe will give the public an opportunity to put forward their views on the defence deal.
14: Australia is essentially underwriting American and United Kingdom submarine building capacity for nuclear-powered submarines that may or may not ever arrive, and if they do, may not arrive on time.
6: Former Prime Minister Malcolm Turnbull is due to appear at the inquiry, where he's tipped to warn there is a risk Australia will never see the promised nuclear-powered subs. Support for Labor has continued to fall amid the fallout from a poorly received budget and as cost of living pressures continue to bite. The latest news poll shows the government's primary vote has dropped from 33% to 29%. Voter dissatisfaction with Anthony Albanese remains high, but he still has a 15-point lead over One Nation's Pauline Hanson. The chief executive of Air Services Australia has been summoned to Canberra after a second near miss at Sydney Airport. Two airport workers have been stood down after a Jetstar plane and a Qatar aircraft almost collided on the runway yesterday morning. It comes less than a week after two planes were cleared to use a runway at the same time at the same airport. And new figures show more than half of Australian workers are preparing a career plan B, with young Aussies the most anxious that their current path won't last. Overall, 57% of workers believe they will need a backup career plan. Updating sport, Geelong's board is meeting this morning to address the concussion waiver scandal. The league slapped the club with a please explain after Cats chief executive Steve Hocking described the waiver signed by a player as nothing more than a misstep. In overnight results, Carlton beat St Kilda, Collingwood downed West Coast and the Suns pipped the Giants by two. And the Australian Sports Commission has reportedly warned the Australian coat of arms could be stripped from the baggy green as Cricket Australia continues to weigh up privatisation of the Big Bash.
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6: Showers today, heading for tops of 15 degrees. Showers increasing tomorrow with highs of 16. More showers expected on Wednesday and Thursday too. And that's the latest on Smooth.
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1: 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It's ABBA. Hello, it's Ty. You got some friends coming around tonight to watch the season 3 finale of House of the Dragon. Enjoy that. Get the popcorn ready. And there's going to be a season 4 as well. And if you're looking for something to binge watch, it's on HBO. If you love that whole Game of Thrones vibe.
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0: That's got the right vibe from Monday morning. Belinda Carlisle, Summer Rain, it's smooth with more music and less talk. Hello, it's Ty Frost and only an hour to go of the morning. Let's get to the afternoon with more Feel Good after a news update next with Emma Duxbury.
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0: Adelaide's traffic on Smooth.
1: Good morning. That early crash heading inbound on the Northeast Road, Hampstead Gardens near Mueller Road has now cleared. Just got a breakdown on the Southeastern Freeway, citybound near Glen Osmond Road in Oubre. Otherwise, we've got works on Railway Terrace, Mile and South near Scotland Road with speeds at 40 in both directions. We've got works on Crossroad Plington near Maynard Road with speeds at 40. And you can check your speed at Grange Road, Grange and Days Road in Croydon Park. That's the latest traffic on Smooth FM Adelaide.
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2: With your 11 o'clock news headlines, good morning, I'm Emma Duxbury. Former PM Malcolm Turnbull is among those appearing at an independent inquiry into the AUKUS submarine pact today. The crowd-funded independent probe, led by former Labor Minister Peter Garrett, will give the public an opportunity to put forward their views on the defence deal. Mr Turnbull is expected to warn there is a risk Australia will never see the promised nuclear-powered subs. Call support for Labor has dropped to its lowest level since 2013, according to the latest news poll. The party has a primary vote of 29%, which hasn't been seen since Julia Gillard was in power. The survey shows support for One Nation has also dipped slightly, while the coalition struggles with just 18% of the vote. Westpac says its home loan applications have fallen 20% since the May budget, when the government announced a tightening of tax concessions for property investors. The figures haven't dampened the bank's overall performance, though. It's reported a $1.8 billion profit for the June quarter. That's up 3% on the quarterly average. French authorities have arrested hundreds of people over the wildfires that have ravaged the country. 420 people have been taken into custody, including 166 children, after the worst wildfire season since World War II. Authorities have determined 9 out of every 10 fires ignited this year were started by humans, both intentionally and unintentionally. Remains found in a suitcase on the side of a road in regional New South Wales are not human. Forensic teams have examined the body and the suitcase, confirming it is not the body of a woman as initially thought. And new research has found broccoli could help treat an incurable progressive disease. A naturally occurring compound in the vegetable may treat the rare genetic condition Friedreich ataxia. It causes neurons in the brain and spinal cord to deteriorate. Updating sport, Raiders coach Ricky Stewart concedes his side is now out of the running for the finals after they went down to the Knights 30-24. While the race for the NRL's top four is heating up, the draft of the Dragons' 24-16 point upset win over the Sharks. An emergency board meeting is being held at Geelong as the Cats work out their response to the AFL's Please Explain over the concussion waiver scandal. And John Ram has clinched LIV Golf's individual title for the third season running at the penultimate event of the season in New York.
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2: Showers today, heading for tops of 15 degrees. Showers increasing tomorrow with highs of 16. More showers expected on Wednesday and Thursday too. And that's the latest on Smooth.
3: You know what I think can make a Monday morning feel extra good? Singing along to some John Farnham. That's freedom. That's on the way real soon for you. 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

0: Johnny Hates Jazz, Shattered Dreams at Smooth Adelaide with more music and less talk. Hello, it's Ty Frost. 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
12: Adelaide's traffic on Smooth. We've got a breakdown being cleared on the southeastern freeway citybound near Glen Osmond Road in Ouprey. Works on Brellaway Terrace Mile and South near Scotland Road with speeds at 40. Also Crossroad Plimpton near Maynard Road and works on Brighton Road Somerton Park near White Street. Speeds are at 40 in both directions. Check your speed, Grange Road Grange and Dace Road Croydon Park. See any dramas or delays, call the traffic hotline direct on 1300 595 937. That's the latest traffic on Smooth FM Adelaide.
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14: Good afternoon, I'm Michelle Stevenson. The Reserve Bank Board is meeting over the next 2 days to discuss its next interest rate move. Most economists believe rates will remain on hold at 4.35%. Westpac is the latest major lender to report a drop in the number of mortgage applications. Opposition leader Angus Taylor says the government's budget measures are sapping confidence.
15: Whatever the decision is tomorrow, interest rates are too high for hardworking Australians. And we see people with a mortgage paying over $30,000 more than they were before Labor came to power. Interest rates are too high, and that's because inflation is too high.
14: Well, both the major parties are playing down the latest opinion poll, which shows dwindling support for both Labor and the Coalition. News poll reveals the government's primary vote is down to 29%, while the Coalition is struggling on 18%. One Nation is on par with Labor among the surveyed voters. Police say testing has confirmed no human remains were inside a suitcase found by the side of the road near Goulburn, despite initial fears. Two men raised the alarm with New South Wales officers, sparking a major investigation. Investigators say after their initial inquiries, forensic testing has confirmed there was no human body inside. Dog owners are being urged to keep their pets on a leash while walking due to the risk of H5 bird flu. The total number of confirmed cases of the virus in Australia now sits at 220. The Biodiversity Council says people should keep their animals on the leash around beaches, lakes and rivers. And Whitney Houston is set to receive one of her biggest tributes yet in the form of her very own Barbie doll. Mattel unveiling the figure to mark what would have been her 63rd birthday. Travis Head has arrived in Darwin alongside his Australian teammates for Thursday's first test against Bangladesh. The back-to-back Allan Border medalist looking forward to opening the batting with Jake Weatherald as the Aussies embark on up to 21 tests in 12 months.
16: Played a lot of cricket with Jake. Again, what you can take out of last week, I thought he played really, really well against our bowlers in the match sim. So it looks like he's moving really well. He had a really good county championship season as well in England.
14: And the Papua New Guinea Chiefs have announced another star signing for their first season, with Penrith's four-time premiership winger Brian Tuu signing for 3 years from 2028. In better news for the Panthers, co-captain Isaiah Yeo will not require surgery after picking up a pec injury in their loss to the Warriors.
13: Smooth weather.
14: A few showers about this afternoon. We're dropping to 9 degrees tonight. Showers increasing tomorrow, heading for a top of 17. Looking further ahead, showers easing Wednesday, shower or two Thursday. And that's the latest on Smooth.
0: Good afternoon, you're Ty Frost. Thank you very much for being here. More music and less talk with some Dire Straits for your feel-good workday. Walk of life.
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Lots of great feel good to get you into this Monday afternoon at Smooth FM, including that one from Lionel Rich, Your Night Long, some Whitney Houston as well. I Want to Dance with Somebody, and Whitney's been honoured with a new Barbie doll, which is out this week. And she's actually looking like she did in that music video for I Want to Dance with Somebody. If you're into those sort of collectibles, that's one for you.

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0: 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He's got lots of great songs lined up for you. 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
11: Adelaide's traffic on Smooth. Just getting reports of a crash, Elizabeth Grove on Main North Road, heading south at John Rice Avenue. Slow in all directions for a road closure in Mawson Lakes on Port Wakefield Road between the Salisbury Highway and Dry Creek Ramp. We've got works on Railway Terrace Mile End South near Scotland Road with speeds at 40 in both directions. And check your speed, Grange Road, Grange. See any dramas or delays, call the traffic hotline direct on 1300 595 937. That's the latest traffic on Smooth FM Adelaide.
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13: Good afternoon, I'm Michelle Stevenson. New South Wales police have confirmed a suitcase found in bushland in the state south did not contain a human body. Instead, it is believed to be a doll. A homicide investigation was sparked when two men discovered the luggage on the side of a road near Goulburn. The suitcase was initially believed to contain the decomposed body of a woman. The Australian Transport Safety Bureau says a probe into a near plane collision at Sydney Airport is not about attributing blame, but on improving processes. A Jetstar flight nearly crashed into a Qatar Airways aircraft as it was towed on the tarmac. A ground controller and a tug operator have since been stood down. The ATSB's Chief Commissioner Angus Mitchell says they're working to establish all the facts.
14: And was anything else happening at the same time? Was there anything that was distracting any of the crews or up in the tower? Was there something in the tower that potentially complicated matters?
13: Well, the Federal Transport Minister is due to meet with the Chief Executive of Air Services Australia to discuss the incident. More than 163,000 veterans will be supported by a new government strategy. The initiative will see the state government support outcomes for veterans and their families, including employment, housing and health services over the next 6 years. A large contingent of WA firefighters have flown out of Perth to North America to help battle around 80 blazes burning across the US. 46 of the state's most experienced firefighters will join more than 150 others from Australia and New Zealand on the 35-day mission. And Michael B. Jordan and Ray have sparked romance rumours after being spotted on a date at a theme park. The couple seem having a great time with each other while boarding a roller coaster. Taylor Walker admits it's finally the right time to announce his retirement from AFL football. The 36-year-old will hang up the boots at the end of Adelaide's finals campaign.
15: The closer I've got to the end, it's probably become a little bit more evident that it might be this year, but I've sort of treated it like my last year for the past 6 years, haven't I? I knew it was the right time for me and the football club, but I retire at the end of the year and hopefully with a premiership cup or a medallion around my neck.
13: He's so far played 316 games, booting 706 goals. And Bangladesh could be in for a hiding in the first test against Australia in Darwin starting Thursday. In their only warm-up match, the tourists were rolled for just 54 by Cricket Australia Invitational side.
12: Smooth weather.
13: A few showers about this afternoon. We're dropping to 9 degrees tonight. Showers increasing tomorrow, heading for a top of 17. Looking further ahead, showers easing Wednesday, shower or two Thursday. And that's the latest on Smooth.
16: 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Big thanks to Ty Frost. Simon Diaz here now with Kylie's bestie, Madonna, soon. But now, here's Shania.
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0: making you feel good after the weekend. It's Kylie's bestie Madonna here at Smooth FM with Corona and Elton John. I'm still standing. Hopefully you are on this Monday afternoon. I think we're getting through our workday nicely. It's Simon Diaz here. It's not smooth, is it, without some ABBA on the way. She's touring early next year. Sienna Spyro. And up next, we're taking a feel-good joyride.
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0: All right, we're feeling good on Smooth, aren't we? On a Monday, are we ready for another big hour of feel-good music? All right, we'll get to it after the news at 2 here on Smooth FM.
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10: Adelaide's traffic on Smooth.
11: Just getting reports of a crash at Elizabeth Grove on Main North Road, heading south at John Rice Avenue, with delays in both directions. A burst water main at Elizabeth Park on Yorktown Road at Butterfield Road. And we've got works on Railway Terrace, mile in south near Scotland Road. Speeds of 40 in both directions. And check your speed, Grange Road, Grange and Days Road, Croydon Park. See any dramas or delays, call the traffic hotline direct, 1300 595 937. That's the latest traffic on Smooth FM Adelaide.
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12: Good afternoon, I'm Michelle Stevenson. New South Wales police say they'll make contact with two men who found a suitcase in the state south after officers confirmed it did not contain human remains. The discovery near Goulburn sparked a homicide investigation, but it's now been confirmed the luggage actually contained a doll. Superintendent Linda Bradbury says the men were distressed when they raised the alarm.
13: They were affected yesterday and we will be in touch to let them know that, you know, there was not human remains.
12: The boss of Air Services Australia will meet with the Federal Transport Minister over concerns staff shortages are affecting air traffic safety at Sydney Airport. Two workers have now been stood down pending mandatory testing after a Jetstar plane nearly crashed into a Qatar aircraft being towed on the tarmac. The Australian Transport Safety Bureau is also investigating the incident. The opposition is urging the PM to make a personal apology to his Japanese counterpart. Anthony Albanese used a podcast to talk about a couple of melons he was gifted by Sane Takachi during her visit to Australia. When describing the gift, he made hand gestures next to his chest. Deputy Liberal leader Jane Hume says it's offensive.
14: I think that those comments have been roundly condemned. I mean, they were grubby. They were inappropriate. And if you offend a woman, you should apologise to that woman. You should apologise personally, not in a statement. I think that the Prime Minister owes the Prime Minister of Japan a personal apology.
12: Mr. Albanese has denied he was making any sexual innuendo. The hopes for a peace deal in Gaza have been dealt a blow, with Israel rejecting the current 15-point plan. Donald Trump's Board of Peace said it had reached an agreement on the complete disarmament of Hamas and other groups in the area. And Kim Kardashian and Lewis Hamilton are kicking the romance rumours into top gear, the reality star sharing intimate new pics of the couple getting cosy. Queensland are keen to poach the 2028 NRL Grand Final away from Sydney should a scheduling clash with the Pope force the city to drop the event. The WA Premier has already put his hand up to pitch for hosting rights. Queensland Premier David Crisafulli says he'll throw his state in the ring too.
15: We might even be talking about it already. And by the way, I'm not sure WA's rugby league heartland just quite yet. I know they're working on it and the Bears will be a great addition, but I reckon Queensland might be a better location.
12: And in AFL, Crows great Taylor Walker will draw the curtain on his 19-year career, hanging up the boots at the end of the season.
10: Smooth weather.
12: A few showers about. We're dropping to 9 degrees overnight. Showers increasing tomorrow, heading for a top of 17. Looking further ahead, showers easing Wednesday and a shower to Thursday. Now let's see what's happening on 9 News.
0: Geez, Michael, the movie was a smash, wasn't it? Part 2. They reckon the release date, late 27 or early 2028. Let's do a moonwalk with MJ for our Feel Good Workday Monday. The Dixies Midnight Runners are in there too. But now let's feel good with the Sugar Babes.
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0: 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And in less than 10, this was huge, this song, Lady Gaga with Bruno Mars, and more on the way.
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0: It's a feel-good groove on Monday, wherever you are. 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
8: Adelaide's traffic on Smooth.
9: In Mawson Lakes, Port Wakefield Road closed between the Salisbury Highway and the Dry Creek Ramp due to flooding there. In Port Adelaide, Ocean Steamers Road closed between Easter Parade and Minipa Road after a fire there last week. Also, a rock slide has Gould Road closed in Paracombe between Corkscrew Road and Torrens Hill Road. We've got lights out as well, OG Road, Northeast Road, Hempstead Gardens, Montague Road, Fairfax Road and Ingle Farm as well. Any dramas or delays, call the traffic hotline direct 1300 595937. That's the latest traffic on Smooth FM Adelaide.
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10: Hello, I'm Michelle Stevenson. The Federal Transport Minister says recent delays and disruptions at Sydney Airport are unacceptable as the Transport Safety Bureau investigates another near miss at the facility. Hundreds of flights have been delayed since Friday amid staffing issues within the Federal Air Traffic Agency. Catherine King says she spoke with the Air Services Australia boss to discuss rostering practices.
11: They are doing everything they can to get on top of this. What happened over the weekend, they accept was unacceptable for passengers in particular, but I do want to give a shout out to the air traffic controllers who are dealing with, you know, a really stressful and difficult job.
10: New South Wales police have confirmed a suitcase found on the side of a road in the state south did not contain human remains but a lifelike doll. A homicide investigation was sparked after two men located the luggage about 60 k's southeast of Goulburn. Police say the doll was wearing clothes and had hair and a nose piercing and had markings resembling bruises and grazes. The Reserve Bank Board is meeting over the next 2 days to discuss its next interest rate move. Most economists believe rates will remain on hold at 4.35%. Westpac is the latest major lender to report a drop in the number of mortgage applications. Opposition leader Angus Taylor says the government's budget measures are sapping confidence.
12: Whatever the decision is tomorrow, interest rates are too high for hardworking Australians. And we see people with a mortgage paying over $30,000 more than they were before Labor came to power. Interest rates are too high, and that's because inflation is too high.
10: A new pay offer has been made to Victorian teachers. Reports are the state's top educators could get a $2,000 bonus, while all teachers, principals and support staff would receive a pay rise of at least 28.3% over the next 4 years. Well, another 11 cases of H5 bird flu have been detected in South Australia, all in wild seabirds. There are now 231 confirmed or presumed positive detections of the disease in the country. And Whitney Houston is set to receive one of her biggest tributes yet in the form of her very own Barbie doll. Mattel unveiling the figure to mark what would have been her 63rd birthday. Travis Head has arrived in Darwin alongside his Aussie teammates for Thursday's first test against Bangladesh. The back-to-back Allan Border medalist looking forward to opening the batting with Jake Weatherald as the Aussies embark on an up to 21 tests in 12 months.
13: Played a lot of cricket with Jake. Again, what you can take out of last week, I thought he played really, really well against our bowlers in the match sim. So it looks like he's moving really well. He had a really good county championship season as well in England.
10: Queensland Premier David Crisafulli says Brisbane will be the country's best option for the 2028 NRL Grand Final should Sydney struggle to host. An address by the Pope on the same day as the decider could lead to some logistical challenges. And in AFL, Crows great Taylor Tex Walker will retire at the end of the season after a 19-season career.
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10: A few showers about. We're dropping to 9 degrees overnight. Showers increasing tomorrow, heading for a top of 17. Looking further ahead, showers easing Wednesday and a shower or two Thursday. 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
14: Thanks, Michelle. I'm Brenton Brankless. Tonight, a legend calls time. Tex Walker's emotional announcement. We look back on the career of a kid from Broken Hill who dreamed of being a Crow. The clean-up after record-breaking rain. Jessica Braithwaite with the huge tallies and what's still coming. And Port rules out an Adelaide Oval swan song for Zach Butters. 9 News. 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

Check your local gig guides for the Human League in the country early next year. Don't You Want Me? Feels good with more music and less talk. It's Simon Diaz here. Got those after-school activities to get the kids to. I'll get you there with some feel-good tunes. Madonna's Bestie on the way. Kylie Minogue and the great one, John Farnham. But let's get that traffic up.

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0: Such a good song, isn't it? That 4 o'clock Smooth News update is coming up and we'll get you home, get that traffic update. And not only do I have a taste of summer coming up musically with Don Henley, I've got one of the coolest voices around, Olivia Dina-Moore, as we get back into more music and let's talk soon here on Smooth.
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12: In Evanston South, a car fire on Main North Road at McAllister Road, prospect of Spanish Regency Road at Warren Avenue. Breakdown to the bottom of the freeway at Glen Osborne Road. After yesterday's heavy rain, we've got flooding still on Port Wakefield Road between the Salisbury Highway and the Dry Creek Ramp at Borstham Lakes. Also in Paracombe, thanks to a rockslide, Gorge Road closed there between Corkscrew Road and Torrens Hill Road, and lights out OG Road, Northeast Road in Hempstead Gardens. See any dramas or delays? Call the traffic hotline direct, 1300 595 937. That's the latest traffic on Smooth FM Adelaide.
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13: Good afternoon, I'm Michelle Stevenson. The federal government says it'll act on any relevant findings by the Australian Transport Safety Bureau as investigations are carried out into two near misses at Sydney Airport. Two workers have been temporarily stood down after a Jetstar plane got within 3 metres of striking a Qatar jet just weeks after a similar incident at the facility. A shortage of traffic control staff saw hundreds of services cancelled at Sydney Airport over the weekend. A lifelike doll, which sparked a homicide investigation in the New South Wales South, had marks resembling bruises and grazes. Two men raised the alarm after finding a suitcase on the side of the road near Goulburn containing what was initially mistaken for human remains. Police say the doll was wearing clothes and had hair and even a nose piercing. Gambling reform, the tax changes and immigration issues will dominate federal parliament over the next fortnight. The PM has addressed his colleagues in Canberra after the 5-week parliamentary break. The latest opinion poll shows support for Labor dwindling as One Nation makes inroads and the coalition struggles. Anthony Albanese claims he's not focused on the polls, though.
14: The legislation that we will be having in this second half of the year will set us up to go into 2027 even stronger as we go forward. Not talking Australia down, but building Australia up.
13: Reforms to protect Aussies from dodgy superannuation operators are being finalised. A ban on cold calling is expected to be included in the federal government crackdown on the sector. A scheme for victims of financial misconduct is also likely to be overhauled. A large contingent of WA firefighters have flown out of Perth to North America to help battle around 80 fires burning across the US. And Michael B. Jordan and Ray have been sparked romance rumours after being spotted on a date at a theme park. The couple seem having a great time while boarding a roller coaster. Taylor Walker admits it's finally the right time to announce his retirement from AFL football. The 36-year-old will hang up the boots at the end of Adelaide's finals campaign.
15: The closer I've got to the end, it's probably become a little bit more evident that it might be this year, but I've sort of treated it like my last year for the past 6 years, haven't I? I knew it was the right time for me and the football club that I retire at the end of the year and hopefully with a premiership cup or a medallion around my neck.
13: He's so far played 316 games, booting 706 goals. And Bangladesh could be in for a hiding in the first test against Australia in Darwin starting Thursday. In their only warm-up match, the tourists were rolled for just 54 by Cricket Australia Invitational side.
11: Smooth weather.
13: A few showers about. We're dropping to 9 degrees overnight. Showers increasing tomorrow, heading for a top of 17. Looking further ahead, showers easing Wednesday and a shower or two Thursday. 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
16: Thanks, Michelle. I'm Brenton Rankless. Tonight, a legend calls time. Tex Walker's emotional announcement. We look back on the career of a kid from Broken Hill who dreamed of being a crow. The clean-up after record-breaking rain. Jessica Braithwaite with the huge tallies and what's still coming. And Port rules out an Adelaide Oval swan song for Zach Butters. 9 News, your news, nightly at 6 on 9 and on 9 Now.
0: She's got one of the coolest sounds. We love it here on Smooth. A great way to get home on this Monday to Olivia Dean in the country in October. Those baby steps coming up now. Some feel-good Starship.
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0: Well, hopefully making that commute feel so good on Smooth FM and that Monday workday done and dusted with Hall & Oates. You make my dreams, Olivia Dean. Actually here in October, isn't she, with Baby Steps. Just a reminder, Byron Webb is coming up after 5. Of course, it's the city's biggest sing-along on the More Music Drive right through till 9 o'clock tonight. All right, we're going to the movies with Huey Lewis in the news. We're hopping into our DeLorean. I think you know the movie. Speaking about hopping into the DeLorean, let's check the roads.
1: Adelaide's traffic on Smooth.
2: In Evanston South, a car fire on Mangles Road at McAllister Road. Prospector Smash, Regency Road, Warren Avenue. Breakdown South Road, Grange Road, West Hindmarsh. Another one at the bottom of the freeway at Glen Osmond Road. After yesterday's heavy rains, we've still got flooding on Paul Wakefield Road between the Salisbury Highway and the Dry Creek Red Borson Lakes. Also with a rockside, Gorge Road closed in Paraco between Corkscrew Road and Torrens Hill Road there as well. See any dramas or delays? Call the traffic hotline direct, 1300 595937. That's the latest traffic on Smooth FM Adelaide.
3: Rosanna Mangiarelli here on 7 News. Chaos on the roads, collisions and cars washed away after Adelaide's freak storms. An urgent bird flu warning to Adelaide pet owners. And Tex calls time. We look back at his remarkable career.
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10: Adelaide's traffic on Smooth.
11: In Evanston South, a car fire causing dramas on Mangnall's Road at McAllister Road. Some debris on the Southern Expressway near Marion Road, Bedford Park. Also, flooding still going. Paul Wakefield Road between the Salisbury Highway and Tri Creek Ramp at Wilson Lakes. Lights out as well. OG Road, Northeast Road, Hempstead Gardens and Montague Road, Fairfax Road and Ingle Farm as well. See any dramas or delays? Call the traffic hotline direct, 1300 595 937. That's the latest traffic on Smooth FM Adelaide.
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12: Good afternoon, I'm Michelle Stevenson. The Federal Air Traffic Control Agency is assuring the public dozens of air traffic controllers are being hired to resolve staffing challenges. Hundreds of flights were delayed or cancelled at Sydney Airport at the weekend, and investigations are underway into two near misses at the facility, including one yesterday, which injured a cabin crew member. Air Services Australia Chief Exec Rob Sharp insists safety is not being compromised.
13: We're working with our airline and unions to improve the consistency of how we deliver, particularly in Sydney. But we do recognise that the workload for our air traffic controllers is quite high.
12: New South Wales Police say they will make contact with two men who found a suitcase in the state south after officers confirmed it did not contain human remains. The discovery near Goulburn sparked a homicide investigation, but it has now been confirmed that the luggage actually contained a lifelike doll. The opposition is poised to support changes to the NDIS in a bid to rein in the ballooning cost of the scheme. Federal politicians are back in Canberra following the five-week winter break. The changes are designed to save $30 billion over the next 4 years by tightening eligibility criteria. A Royal Commission into Artificial Intelligence and Related Policy has been announced by the South Australian Government. SA Premier Peter Malinauskas says, unchecked, the technology could present a material risk to the way society operates, and the inquiry is designed to maximise its benefits and minimise the unwanted impacts. A new report warns Australia is at risk of being cut off if underwater internet cables are targeted. Australia currently depends on around 16 subsea cables, primarily sitting off Perth and Sydney, for most of its international communications and data. And Kim Kardashian and Lewis Hamilton are kicking the romance rumours into top gear, the reality star sharing intimate new pics of the couple getting cosy. Queensland are keen to poach the 2028 NRL Grand Final away from Sydney should a scheduling clash with the Pope force the city to drop the event. The WA Premier has already put his hand up to pitch for hosting rights. Queensland Premier David Crisafulli says he'll throw his state in the ring too.
14: We might even be talking about it already. And by the way, I'm not sure WA's rugby league heartland just quite yet. I know they're working on it, and the Bears will be a great addition, but I reckon Queensland might be a better location.
12: And in AFL, Crows great Taylor Walker will draw the curtain on his 19-year career, hanging up the boots at the end of the season.
10: Smooth weather.
12: A few showers about. We're dropping to 9 degrees overnight. Showers increasing tomorrow, heading for a top of 17. Looking further ahead, showers easing Wednesday and a shower or two Thursday. 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
15: Thanks, Michelle. I'm Brenton Rankless. Tonight, a legend calls time. Tex Walker's emotional announcement. We look back on the career of a kid from Broken Hill who dreamed of being a Crow. The clean-up after record-breaking rain. Jessica Braithwaite with the huge tallies and what's still coming. And Port rules out an Adelaide Oval swan song for Zach Butters. 9 News. Your news. Night at 6 on 9 and on 9 Now.
16: Yeah, I hope your week started well. 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I love that. Firstly, though, a song that has been done by many and none better than this one, I reckon. 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

0: I like a bit of Monday romance. Sat Smoothie Fam and Frankie Valick sure does do it well, doesn't he, on that song? I love that. Thanks for joining Spire and Weathy, and as we play more music and let's talk, as hopefully work is getting further away in that rearview mirror for you, getting closer to your front door. Go check in on the traffic now, and right after a great song from Bruno Mars on the way at Smooth.
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2: In Emerson South, a car fire on Mangnorth Road at McAllister Road. Some debris on the Southern Expressway near Marion Road at Bedford Park. We've also got flooding on Port Wakefield Road between the Salisbury Highway and Dry Creek Ramp at Wilson Lakes. In Paracombe, a rock slide on Gorge Road between Corkscrew Road and Torrens Hill Road. That's closed. Lights out as well in Hempstead Gardens, OG Road, Northeast Road, and also Montague Road, Fairfax Road at Ingle Farm. See any dramas or delays? Call the traffic hotline direct, 1300 595 937. That's the latest traffic on Smooth FM Adelaide.
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0: With that Monday night feeling definitely starting to set in now, this is Smooth FM. Nice to have you part of it too with Byron with you here this afternoon. If you're on the run home, we'll see how the roads are behaving as we quickly update our smooth news, and then we're right back into another great run of songs for you. A lot to like too on the way.
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8: Adelaide's traffic on Smooth.
9: In Mawson Lakes, we've still got some flooding up on Wakefield Road between the Salisbury Highway and the Dry Creek route that's closed there at the moment. The same in Lewiston on Baker Road between Port Gawler Road and Robinson Road. Otherwise, for accident breakdown, free roadworks continuing on Cross Road at Plimpton, all South Spiderway, McDonald Park, Brighton Road, Summerton Park and South Road, Halloran Hill as well. See any dramas or delays? Call the traffic hotline direct, 1300 595 937. That's the latest traffic on Smooth FM Adelaide.
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10: Hello, I'm Michelle Stevenson. The Federal Transport Minister says recent delays and disruptions at Sydney Airport are unacceptable as the Transport Safety Bureau investigates another near miss at the facility. Hundreds of flights have been delayed since Friday amid staffing issues within the Federal Air Traffic Agency. Catherine King says she spoke with the Air Services Australia boss to discuss rostering practices.
11: They are doing everything they can to get on top of this. What happened over the weekend, they accept was unacceptable for passengers in particular, but I do want to give a shout out to the air traffic controllers who are dealing with, you know, a really stressful and difficult job.
10: New South Wales police have confirmed a suitcase found on the side of a road in the state south did not contain human remains, but a lifelike doll. A homicide investigation was sparked after two men located the luggage about 60 k's southeast of Goulburn. Police say the doll was wearing clothes and had hair and a nose piercing and had markings resembling bruises and grazes. The Reserve Bank Board is meeting over the next 2 days to discuss its next interest rate move. Most economists believe rates will remain on hold at 4.35%. Westpac is the latest major lender to report a drop in the number of mortgage applications. Opposition leader Angus Taylor says the government's budget measures are sapping confidence.
12: Whatever the decision is tomorrow, interest rates are too high for hardworking Australians. And we see people with a mortgage paying over $30,000 more than they were before Labor came to power. Interest rates are too high, and that's because inflation is too high.
10: A new pay offer has been made to Victorian teachers. Reports are the state's top educators could get a $2,000 bonus, while all teachers, principals and support staff would receive a pay rise of at least 28.3% over the next 4 years. Well, another 11 cases of H5 bird flu have been detected in South Australia, all in wild seabirds. There are now 231 confirmed or presumed positive detections of the disease in the country. And Whitney Houston is set to receive one of her biggest tributes yet in the form of her very own Barbie doll. Mattel unveiling the figure to mark what would have been her 63rd birthday. Travis Head has arrived in Darwin alongside his Aussie teammates for Thursday's first test against Bangladesh. The back-to-back Allan Border medalist looking forward to opening the batting with Jake Weatherald as the Aussies embark on an up to 21 tests in 12 months.
13: Played a lot of cricket with Jake. Again, what you can take out of last week, I thought he played really, really well against our bowlers in the match sim. So it looks like he's moving really well. He had a really good county championship season as well in England.
10: Queensland Premier David Crisafulli says Brisbane will be the country's best option for the 2028 NRL Grand Final should Sydney struggle to host. An address by the Pope on the same day as the decider could lead to some logistical challenges. And in AFL, Crows great Taylor Tex Walker will retire at the end of the season after a 19-season career.
8: Smooth weather.
10: A few showers about. We're dropping to 9 degrees overnight. Showers increasing tomorrow, heading for a top of 17. Looking further ahead, showers easing Wednesday and a shower or two Thursday. Now let's see what's happening on 9 News.
3: Thanks, Michelle. I'm Brenton Ragless. Tonight, Crow star Taylor Walker's emotional decision to call time on his career, his family now his focus. The cleanup continues after record-breaking rain. And how you can get a better deal on your home loan. Don't worry, you haven't missed the news. Start over on 9 Now as soon as you're home.

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1: tent people. 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

0: got a great vibe for this part of a Monday night, isn't it? Here at Smooth FM with Maxi Priest there, the Bangles in there too, Walk Like an Egyptian, love playing that. ABBA, Shawn Mendes as well. See, I told you there was going to be a lot to make you feel good. And I hope it worked too. Thanks for joining us, Byron with you here, playing you more music and less talk, and we'll break out the drums next for one of the best beats in music for you, Smooth.
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0: Dancing our way into our 10th night of August at Smooth FM with the Communards. What a great song that is. And Byron with you and playing you more music of the sort with Mariah Carey and Prince on the other side of a quick check-in on that traffic, which hopefully at this point of our Monday night is starting to quieten down a bit now too. 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
2: And on Mullungra Smash on South Road near the Ongabringa River in Mawson Lakes. Bullwagdill Road still closed due to flooding between the Salisbury Highway and the Dry Creek Ramp. The same in Lewiston and Baker Road between Fort Gorda Road, Robinson Road. Otherwise, you'll find roadworks this evening. Shepherd's Hill Road, Eden Hills, Brighton Road, Summerton Park, South Road, Halloran Hill, Burbridge Road, West Beach, and there's a camera too on Brody Road at Warford Vale. So any dramas or delays, call the traffic hotline direct, 1300 595937. That's the latest traffic on Smooth FM Adelaide.
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0: definitely sounds good and hopefully makes you feel good too at this point of a Monday night at Smooth FM. Nearly 7pm now with Byron Reid here to keep you company. Just a reminder too, a little later on if you need it, after a hard start to the week, Cameron Daddo's back here with the most relaxed songs from 9 till midnight tonight at Smooth. A lady meantime very much at the top of her game again with her new album. Yeah, 5 number ones over 5 decades. Madonna soon for you and Miley Cyrus too with Flowers soon for you at Smooth.
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0: Yeah, and hi, this is Byron with you here at Smooth FM. Thank you so much for being a part of our Monday night too, whatever you're doing for it. So we get back into filling your ears with some great songs. Good one from Madonna now too, back at the top of the charts with her brand new album. This one though is so good. Cherish for you now.
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0: It's Guy Sebastian here at Smoothie Him, head of the choir, and definitely sounding good on the way into Monday night. Thanks for joining Sue, whatever you're doing tonight with Byron. We're here to keep you company, and I'll do that in a moment with a song that I really like, that brand new one from Taylor Swift on the way soon for you.
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0: another run of great songs to help make this end of our Monday sound and feel good for sure. It's Smooth FM. Nice to have you part of it too with Byron Wood here. Nearly 8 p.m. and don't forget tonight from 9 we do Relax Well every night with Cameron Daddo, 9 till midnight. I hope you can hang around for that. The uber coolest man in music in my ears is on the way in the meantime. I love him, David Bowie for you and some Kim Wilde next to make you feel good at Smooth.
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0: It's a nice feeling, isn't it, when you know you've made it to this end of a Monday? Well, I mean, unless you're walking tonight, but in which case, hopefully not for too much longer. Thanks for joining us. Byron Wood here as we get back into playing you more music and less talk. And I like this lady, Kim Wilde, for you now.
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0: Baby, I Love Your Way with Big Nat and Smooth FM, playing you more music and less talk. Great Homegrown too with Ice House in there as well. Thank you for joining us, Byron, with you here tomorrow night. You're one of the many elements that shape our nation. Tomorrow night, Census Night, don't forget. In the meantime, back to some more Homegrown with John Farnham for you and a great Tina Turner sound next at Smooth.
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0: It definitely makes it sound good at this end of our Monday at Smooth FM. Nearly 9 p.m. now, with Byron with here. About to hand the baton to, well, they call him the most relaxed man in town, Cameron Datto, in next to wind you down till midnight. Have a great night at Smooth. I know you will.
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3: 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I'm Cam Daddo. 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Hope your day went to plan. You're feeling positive about the week ahead. If it was a little bigger than expected, I got the feel good to take the edge off. Let's settle in now and kick off the night with this. 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

0: Plenty more where that came from. Cameron Daddo joining you. 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

0: 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That's how we roll on Smooth. And if you're doing all the things for tomorrow, you're packing the gym bag, chiming in on the family WhatsApp, maybe you're adding items to the shopping list. Hope it's almost time to rest. Sweet dreams to long-time listeners, Louise and Richard, whatever you're up to. I'm Cam Datto, keeping you company and looking after the music here on Smooth.
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0: 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Shout out to those celebrating a birthday today. Hope it was a relaxing one. 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

0: I can't believe it's midnight. Loved being here with you. Cam Daddo saying goodnight on Smooth. The More Music Breakfast Show is back from 5:30. They'd love to start your day in the right way. I'll meet you back here tomorrow at 9. In the meantime, here's your Monday night Cam Dad joke. I only know 25 letters of the alphabet. I don't know why. As always, drink big with us on Smooth. Bye for now.
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3: Adelaide's traffic on Smooth.
4: Good morning. A road closure due to flooding in Lewiston on Baker Road between Port Gawler Road and Robinson Road, plus flooding throughout parts of the hills, including Lobethal and Meadows. Road plates in use following urgent works in Jepps Cross, Grand Junction Road near Main North Road, 40 both ways. 40 both ways for ongoing works continuing later. Penfield, Wamma Road near Argent Road, and a speed trap, Coventry Road, Davern Park. See any dramas or delays, call the traffic hotline direct 1300 595 937. That's the latest traffic on Smith FM Adelaide.
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5: Good morning, I'm Maham Kashani. The Prime Minister has held talks with opposition leader Angus Taylor to try and reach a compromise on various policy issues. Anthony Albanese and Mr. Taylor have struck a deal to reduce the ballooning cost of the NDIS. Work is also being done to reach agreement on gambling reforms and a proposed levy on tech companies to fund local journalism. A nervous wait for borrowers today as the Reserve Bank prepares to announce its latest interest rate move. Despite the RBA warning of further rate hikes to bring down inflation, most economists believe the rate will be kept on hold at 4.35%. South Australian Premier Peter Malinauskas has announced that SA will hold a royal commission into artificial intelligence. Mr. Malinauskas, who's just returned from a trip to the US, where he met with leading AI companies, has unveiled details of the public inquiry into the technology. The probe is set to begin in October and report by the middle of next year. And a powerful 7.4 magnitude earthquake has struck parts of Colombia and Ecuador, killing at least 77 people and collapsing buildings. The tremor follows two major quakes in Venezuela in late June, which killed more than 5,000 people. Updating sport. Geelong will today respond to the AFL's Please Explain letter over a secret concussion deal with player Jake Colajasny. The club held a crisis meeting yesterday to work out its response to the league. It comes amid speculation over the futures of Cats CEO Steve Hocking and league chairman Craig Drummond. And Socceroos defender Cameron Burgess has suffered a possible Achilles injury playing for Swansea City in the League Cup. If Burgess has ruptured his Achilles, he faces a lengthy stint on the sidelines, ending his Asian Cup hopes.
6: Tick off your morning to-do list at BP with barista coffee and breakfast snacks. Turn into BP and it's tick done.
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5: Showers increasing with a top of 16, showers easing tomorrow and 15, a shower or two Thursday, possible showers Friday. And that's the latest on Smooth.
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0: 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We are playing more music and less talk for breakfast. It's Kelly Golding this morning. Great to have your company. Showers increasing today, a top of 16 degrees in Adelaide. Showers easing tomorrow, 15. We'll check the roads and the latest news. 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
1: Adelaide's traffic on Smooth.
7: Got a road closure in place in Lewiston due to flooding on Baker Road between Porkola Road and Robinson Road, plus flooding through parts of the hills, including Lobethal and Meadows. Road plates and news following urgent works in Jepps Cross Grand Junction Road near Main North Road. That has speeds at 40 affecting both ways there. 40 outbound for ongoing works continuing late at Vinton on Crittenden Road and citybound Klemsig Northeast Road near OG Road. See any dramas or delays? Call the traffic hotline direct 1300 595 937. That's the latest traffic on Smith FM Adelaide.
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8: Good morning, I'm Mahum Kashani. All eyes will be on the Reserve Bank today, with the board set to announce its latest interest rate move. The RBA is widely tipped to keep the cash rate steady at 4.35%, which would be a relief for households who've been hit with three hikes this year. The opposition is poised to support changes to the NDIS in a bid to rein in the ballooning cost of the scheme. The changes are designed to save $30 billion over the next 4 years by tightening eligibility criteria. The PM telling the Labor Party room the coalition is on board and the measure will pass the Senate. A lightning strike has shut down one of the country's busiest airports overnight. Wild weather knocked out a critical runway and taxiway at Jandakot Airport in Perth, grounding flights after sunset without special clearance. The airport hopes to have at least one runway reopened by this evening. Thailand has suffered its second major shooting in just 3 days after a former member of parliament allegedly opened fire at a government building near Bangkok. And it's census day. Every household in the country will have to complete the paperwork by today. The Bureau of Stats is gathering information about Australians and the nation's economy to help the government make decisions about things like healthcare, transport, schools and infrastructure. Updating sport. The Cats are preparing to issue their response to the AFL's Please Explain letter today over a secret concussion deal with defender Jay Colajasny. Geelong held crisis talks yesterday to work out its reply to the league. It comes amid speculation over the future of club CEO Steve Hocking and league chairman Craig Drummond. An Aussie test opener Jake Weatherald admits he's under pressure to score runs in this week's first test against Bangladesh in Darwin.
9: Tick off your morning to-do list at BP. With barista coffee and breakfast snacks. Turn into BP and it's tick done.
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8: Showers increasing with a top of 16. Showers easing tomorrow and 15. A shower or two Thursday, possible showers Friday. And that's the latest on Smooth.
0: Good morning. It is the More Music Breakfast Show on Smooth. Kelly Golding here for the 11th of August. Hope the month's travelling well and the week's off to a great start. I've got some awesome music on the way this morning. Let's get into it with Kylie Minogue.
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2: Watch out for a road closure in Lewiston due to flooding on Baker Road between Port Caller Road and Robinson Road, plus flooding through parts of the hills, including Lobethal and Meadows. Road plates and news following urgent works, Chepps Cross, Grand Junction Road near Main North Road. That is speed set 40 affecting both ways there. And just be sure to check your speed. Goddard Drive, Salisbury Park and Peachy Road, Davern Park. See any dramas or delays, call the traffic hotline direct 1300 595 937. That's the latest traffic on Smith FM Adelaide.

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1: 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Janet Jackson and Michael Jackson in the same half hour. Hope you're having a great start to the morning. The news is next at 6:30. Very soon, the Pet Shop Boys always on my mind, and I've got Niles Barkley too here on Smooth.
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2: Adelaide's traffic on Smooth.
16: in Windsor. Roads are closed due to a truck rollover. Port Wakefield Road between Wild Horse Plains Road and Seacombs Road. Lewiston Road closure due to flooding. Baker Road between Port Caller Road and Robinson Road. Plus flooding through parts of the hills, including Leatherfall and Meadows. Road plates and news following urgent works. Jeff's Cross Grand Junction Road near Main North Road 40 both ways. Check your speed. Judd Road, Elizabeth. See any dramas or delays? Call the traffic hotline direct 1300 595 937. That's the latest traffic on Smith FM Adelaide.
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18: Good morning, I'm Maham Kashani. The PM has held talks with opposition leader Angus Taylor to try and reach a compromise on various policy issues. Anthony Albanese and Mr. Taylor have struck a deal to reduce the ballooning cost of the NDIS. Work is also being done to reach agreement on gambling reforms and a proposed levy on tech companies to fund local journalism. South Australia will hold a royal commission into artificial intelligence. Premier Peter Malinauskas has unveiled details of the public inquiry into the technology after returning from a trip to the United States, where he met with leading AI companies and experts. The probe is due to begin in October and report by the middle of next year. Car insurance companies are under pressure to explain what's driving sharp and sustained increases in premiums after a review by ASIC found prices soared far beyond inflation last year. The corporate regulator found five insurers that sold policies under eight brands didn't clearly explain the rise, leaving consumers in the dark. The Insurance Council of Australia says it's looking at options to explain premiums to customers more clearly. And Colombia has declared a national emergency after a powerful 7.4 magnitude earthquake struck the country's west, killing at least 111 people and collapsing buildings. Updating sport. Geelong is preparing to issue its response to the AFL's Please Explain letter today over a secret concussion deal with player Jake Colajanny. The Cats held crisis talks yesterday to figure out their reply to the league amid speculation over the futures of club CEOs Steve Hocking and league chairman Craig Drummond. And Socceroos star Cameron Burgess's Asian Cup hopes have been dealt a blow, the defender suffering a possible Achilles injury while playing for Swansea City in the League Cup. If his scans are negative, Burgess will likely face a lengthy stint on the sidelines and miss out on the tournament starting in January.
19: Tick off your morning to-do list at BP with barista coffee and breakfast snacks. Turn into BP and it's tick done.
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18: Showers increasing with a top of 16, showers easing tomorrow and 15, a shower or two Thursday, possible showers Friday. And that's the latest on Smooth.
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0: feeling good on Smooth Adelaide. It's the More Music Breakfast Show for Tuesday morning. I hope you're enjoying the morning so far. Nearly time for another coffee, I think. 16 with showers increasing today. They'll ease tomorrow. We'll check the roads, find out how things are looking out there. Then for the drive, Laura Branigan on Smooth.
1: Adelaide's traffic on Smooth.
2: Be mindful of a road closure due to a truck rollover in Windsor, Port Wakefield Road between Wild Horse Plains Road and Seacombs Road. Separate road closure in Lewiston due to flooding on Baker Road between Port Gawler Road and Robinson Road. Plus flooding through parts of the hills, including Lobethal and Meadows. Road plates in use following urgent works in Jepps Cross, Grand Junction Road near Main North Road. Got speeds at 40 both ways. See any dramas or delays? Call the traffic hotline direct 1300 595 937. That's the latest traffic on Smith FM Adelaide.

0: 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It's Kelly Golding here at 6:57. Great to have your company this morning. Showers increasing and 16 degrees today. 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
1: Adelaide's traffic on Smooth.
12: in Windsor. Roads are closed due to a truck rollover. Port Wakefield Road between Wild Horse Plains Road and Seacombs Road. Also, Lewiston due to flooding on Baker Road between Port Caller Road and Robinson Road. Plus, flooding through parts of the hills, including Leatherfall and Meadows. Road plates in use following urgent works. Jepps Cross Grand Junction Road near Main North Road. That has speeds at 40, affecting both ways. Check your speed, South Terrace and the Parklands. See any dramas or delays? Call the traffic hotline direct 1300 595 937. That's the latest traffic on Smith FM Adelaide.
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13: Good morning, I'm Maham Kashani. The Reserve Bank is widely tipped to keep interest rates on hold at 4.35%. The board will announce its latest move this afternoon. The prediction comes despite previous warnings from Governor Michelle Bullock that further rate hikes are needed this year to stop inflation from climbing further. A survey has found the aged care sector is struggling with chronic understaffing despite new funding commitments from the federal government. Almost half of the workers surveyed say they feel they don't have enough time to deliver care, while 2 in 5 find staff ratios inadequate. A lightning strike has shut down one of the country's busiest airports overnight. Wild weather knocked out a critical runway and taxiway at Jandakot Airport in Perth, grounding flights after sunset without special clearance. The airport hopes to have at least one runway reopened by this evening. Thailand has suffered its second major shooting in just 3 days after a former member of parliament allegedly opened fire at a government building near Bangkok. A former police colonel died from his injuries in hospital while his driver was badly injured. And more than 2.5 million households have already completed the census ahead of the official count tonight. Updating sport. The Cats are set to respond to the AFL's Please Explain letter today over a secret concussion deal with Jay Colajanzny. Geelong held a crisis meeting yesterday to work out its reply amid speculation over the futures of club CEOs Steve Hocking and league chairman Craig Drummond. And Test batsman Jake Weatherill admits he hasn't done enough to cement his spot at the top of Australia's batting order. He says he could be dropped if he doesn't make runs against Bangladesh in the first test in his hometown off Darwin. Starting Thursday.
14: Tick off your morning to-do list at BP with barista coffee and breakfast snacks. Turn into BP and it's tick done.
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13: Showers increasing with a top of 16. Showers easing tomorrow and 15. A shower or two Thursday, possible showers Friday. And that's the latest on Smooth.
0: Good morning. Thanks, Maham. It's the More Music Breakfast Show on Smooth Adelaide. Great to have your company this morning. Let's get straight back into the feel-good music with the Bee Gees.
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0: Feeling good on Smooth with Madonna's Borderline. Kelly Golding here playing more music and less talk. Madonna has now secured a number one album on the charts in four separate decades, 1980s, 2000s, 2010s, and now 2020s. What a machine she is. That album, of course, is Confessions 2. She's now released a song with Kylie. Looking forward to hearing that in full. I haven't quite yet. We'll check the roads, then Fleetwood Mac next on Smooth.
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2: Drive into work, be mindful of a road closure in Windsor due to a truck roll over Port Wakefield Road between Wild Horse Plains Road and Seacombs Road. Also due to flooding in Lewiston on Baker Road between Port Collar Road and Robinson Road, plus flooding through parts of the hills including Lobethal and Meadows. Road blades in use following urgent works, Chapps Cross Grand Junction Road near Main North Road, 40 both ways. See any dramas or delays, call the traffic hotline direct 1300 595 937. That's the latest traffic on Smith FM Adelaide.

0: feeling good on Smooth, the Eurythmics, It's All Right. Kelly Golding here this morning. Great to have your company for Tuesday. Showers increasing today, 16 degrees. I hope you've got a nice day planned if you're working from home. Perfect. 7:28, news is next. 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
1: Adelaide's traffic on Smooth.
16: Watch out for a crash in Happy Valley on Education Road near Woodswallow Drive. Roads closed due to a truck rollover in Windsor, Footway, Gould Road between Whitehorse Plains Road and Seacombs Road. A separate one, Lewiston, due to flooding on Baker Road between Borgwaller Road and Robinson Road. And separate flooding through parts of the hills, including Lerberthal and Meadows. See any dramas or delays? Call the traffic hotline direct 1300 595 937. That's the latest traffic on Smith FM Adelaide.
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17: Good morning, I'm Maham Kashani. The Prime Minister has held talks with opposition leader Angus Taylor to try and reach a compromise on various policy issues. Anthony Albanese and Mr. Taylor have struck a deal to reduce the ballooning cost of the NDIS. Work is also being done to reach agreement on gambling reforms and a proposed levy on tech companies to fund local journalism. A nervous wait for borrowers today as the Reserve Bank prepares to announce its latest interest rate move. Despite the RBA warning of further rate hikes to bring down inflation, most economists believe the rate will be kept on hold at 4.35%. South Australian Premier Peter Malinauskas has announced that SA will hold a royal commission into artificial intelligence. Mr. Malinauskas, who's just returned from a trip to the US, where he met with leading AI companies, has unveiled details of the public inquiry into the technology. The probe is set to begin in October and report by the middle of next year. And a powerful 7.4 magnitude earthquake has struck parts of Colombia and Ecuador, killing at least 77 people and collapsing buildings. The tremor follows two major quakes in Venezuela in late June, which killed more than 5,000 people. Updating sport. Geelong will today respond to the AFL's Please Explain letter over a secret concussion deal with player Jake Colajasny. The club held a crisis meeting yesterday to work out its response to the league. It comes amid speculation over the futures of Cats CEO Steve Hocking and league chairman Craig Drummond. And Socceroos defender Cameron Burgess has suffered a possible Achilles injury playing for Swansea City in the League Cup. If Burgess has ruptured his Achilles, he faces a lengthy stint on the sidelines, ending his Asian Cup hopes.
18: Tick off your morning to-do list at BP with barista coffee and breakfast snacks. Turn into BP and it's tick done.
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17: Showers increasing with a top of 16, showers easing tomorrow and 15, a shower or two Thursday, possible showers Friday. And that's the latest on Smooth.
0: Thank you, Maham. 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

0: Feeling good on Smooth, Tears for Fears, Everybody Wants to Rule the World. 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Peter Malinauskas was just on Sunrise chatting to Shervo. Had that on in the background. Chatting about AI. We'll check the roads back soon with Mojo, Lady Hear Me Tonight. Showers increasing today in Adelaide, atop of 16 degrees.
1: Adelaide's traffic on Smooth.
2: Watch out for a crash in Happy Valley on Education Road near Woodswallow Drive. Roads closed due to a truck rollover in Windsor, Port Wakefield Road between Whitehorse Plains Road and Seacombs Road. A separate one, Lewiston, due to flooding on Baker Road between Borgwallow Road and Robinson Road. And separate flooding through parts of the hills, including Leverthal and Meadows. See any dramas or delays? Call the traffic hotline direct 1300 595 937. That's the latest traffic on Smith FM Adelaide.

0: really good on Smooth. Boyzone, a picture of you. We are playing more music and less talk for breakfast. Hi, it's Kelly Golding this morning. Census night tonight. You may have already done it ahead of time. If not, tonight is the deadline, the time to do it. Good luck. 8 o'clock news is next. Back soon with more music on the way.
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1: Adelaide's traffic on Smooth.
14: Got ourselves a crash in Happy Valley Education Road near Woodswallow Drive. Roads closed due to a truck rollover in Windsor Port Wakefield Road between Wildhorse Plains Road and Seacombs Road. Separate one in Lewiston for flooding on Baker Road between Port Caller Road and Robinson Road. Plus flooding through parts of the hills including Loberfall and Meadows. Road placing use following urgent works. Jepps Cross Grand Junction Road near Main North Road 40 both ways. See any traumas or delays? Call the traffic hotline direct 1300 595 937. That's the latest traffic on Smith FM Adelaide.
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15: Good morning, I'm Mahum Kashani. All eyes on the Reserve Bank today, with the board set to announce its latest interest rate move. Economists believe the cash rate will be kept on hold at 4.35%, which would be a relief for households who've been hit with three hikes this year. Anthony Albanese has sat down for talks with the opposition leader aiming to strike deals on various policy issues. The PM and Angus Taylor reaching an agreement to reduce the cost of the NDIS. Work is also underway to reach a deal on gambling reforms and a proposed levy on big tech to fund local journalism. A lightning strike has shut down one of the country's busiest airports overnight. Wild weather knocked out a critical runway and taxiway at Jandakot Airport in Perth, grounding flights after sunset without special clearance. The airport hopes to have at least one runway reopened by this evening. Thailand has suffered its second major shooting in just 3 days after a former member of parliament allegedly opened fire at a government building near Bangkok. A former police colonel died from his injuries in hospital while his driver was badly injured. And Aussies are being reminded to fill out their census form tonight. Data from the 66-question survey is used to create a snapshot of the country and help the government make decisions about things like healthcare, transport and infrastructure. Updating sport. The Cats are preparing to respond to the AFL's Please Explain letter today over a secret concussion deal with defender Jake Colajanny. Geelong held a crisis meeting yesterday to work out its reply to the league. Pressure continues to rise on FIFA President Gianni Infantino to resign after his failed bid to sell the World Cup. Several governing bodies, including UEFA, have released an open letter describing the proposal as a fundamental breach of trust. And Aussie Test opener Jake Weatherald admits he's under pressure to score runs in this week's first test against Bangladesh in Darwin.
16: Tick off your morning to-do list at BP with barista coffee and breakfast snacks. Turn into BP and it's tick done.
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15: Showers increasing with a top of 16, showers easing tomorrow and 15, a shower or two Thursday, possible showers Friday. And that's the latest on Smooth.
0: Thanks, Maham. Kelly Golding with the More Music Breakfast Show for your Tuesday. Great to have your company. Lots of favourites on the way to help get the morning started and off to school or work this morning. Jump for My Love, the Pointer Sisters. 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

0: Good on Smooth with Mamma Mia, ABBA. Playing more music and less talk for breakfast. Morning's always better with ABBA, aren't they? 18 past 8. Kelly Golding here. Showers increasing today, a top of 16 degrees, then easing tomorrow and 15. Hope you're having a great start to the morning. If you are on the way to school drop-off, we'll check the roads in a sec. Then Aretha Franklin next on Smooth.
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2: For drive into work, we have a crash in a Halloran Hill on the Southern Expressway near Old Coast Track. It is slow city down there. Roads closed due to a truck rollover in Windsor Port Wakefield Road between Wild Horse Plains Road and Seacombs Road. Also in Lewiston for flooding on Baker Road between Paul Caller Road and Robinson Road. And flooding through parts of the hills, including Lobethal Meadows. See any dramas or delays, call the traffic hotline direct 1300 595 937. That's the latest traffic on Smith FM Adelaide. We'll be right back.

0: Feeling good on Smooth. It's always going to be up there, isn't it? Natalie Imbruglia's Torn. Love it. Kelly Golding here playing more music and less talk for breakfast at 27 past 8. Great to have your company this morning as we head into a Tuesday, the 11th of August. We'll check the roads and the latest news. Back soon with Whitney Houston.
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17: there. Drive into work. We have a crash in a Halloran Hill on the Southern Expressway. It's slow going city bound there. Roads closed due to a truck rollover in Windsor Port Wakefield Road between Wild Horse Plains Road and Sitcombs Road. Also, Lewiston due to flooding on Baker Road between Port Caller Road and Robinson Road. Plus, flooding through parts of the hills, including Lobethal and Meadows. Check your speed, Judd Road, Elizabeth. See any dramas or delays, call the traffic hotline direct 1300 595 937. That's the latest traffic on Smith FM Adelaide.
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18: Good morning, I'm Maham Kashani. The PM has held talks with opposition leader Angus Taylor to try and reach a compromise on various policy issues. Anthony Albanese and Mr. Taylor have struck a deal to reduce the ballooning cost of the NDIS. Work is also being done to reach agreement on gambling reforms and a proposed levy on tech companies to fund local journalism. South Australia will hold a Royal Commission into Artificial Intelligence. Premier Peter Malinauskas has unveiled details of the public inquiry into the technology after returning from a trip to the US where he met with leading AI companies and experts. The probe is due to begin in October and report by the middle of next year. ASIC says car insurance companies are on notice after a review found premiums soared far beyond inflation in the last year. The corporate watchdog has also found five insurers that sell policies under eight brands aren't explaining why premiums rise. And at least 111 people have been killed after a powerful earthquake struck Western Colombia. A major operation is underway to rescue people trapped under the rubble of collapsed buildings following the 7.4 magnitude quake. Updating sport. Geelong is preparing to issue its response to the AFL's Please Explain letter today over a secret concussion deal with player Jake Colajanny. The Cats held crisis talks yesterday to figure out their response to the league amid speculation over the futures of club CEO Steve Hocking and league chairman Craig Drummond. The Socceroos have been dealt an injury blow ahead of the Asian Cup in January, with defender Cameron Burgess suffering a suspected Achilles injury while playing in the League Cup. An NBA basketballer, Ben Simmons, has paid his own way to be part of a camp for the Boomers ahead of next year's Olympic Games in LA. The three-time All-Star hasn't played for Australia in 13 years, repeatedly withdrawing from Olympic and World Cup squads.
19: Tick off your morning to-do list at BP with barista coffee and breakfast snacks. Turn into BP and it's tick done.
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18: Showers increasing with a top of 16, showers easing tomorrow and 15, a shower or two Thursday, possible showers Friday. And that's the latest on Smooth.
0: Thanks, Maham. It's the More Music Breakfast Show. Whitney Houston, you can now buy a Whitney Houston Barbie. How will I know? 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

0: Billy Ocean on Smooth. Great one to sing along to for the drive into work, or if you're listening at home as well. Puts you in a great mood, doesn't it? Crank up the radio, sing your heart out. That's the way to do it. Kelly Golding here with the More Music Breakfast Show. Showers increasing, 16 degrees today. We'll check the roads if you are out and about now. Then DeBarge on Smooth for the drive.
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2: Watch out for a crash in a Halloran Hill on the Southern Expressway near Old Coach Track. It's slow city bound there. Roads closed due to a truck rollover in Windsor. Paul Wakefield Road between Wildhorse Plains Road and Seacombs Road. Also Lewiston for flooding on Baker Road between Paul Haller Road and Robinson Road. Plus flooding through parts of the hills including Lopethal and Meadows. See any dramas or delays? Call the traffic hotline direct 1300 595 937. That's the latest traffic on Smith FM Adelaide.

0: feeling good on Smooth. It's Chris Hemsworth's birthday today. That's hard to say. Happy birthday, Chris. Wonder how he celebrates. Kelly Golding here. Great to have your company. Happy birthday to you too, if it's your birthday today. The news is next. More feel-good music for your workday. 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This is Smooth. Keep it here.
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8: At O'Halloran Hill, a two-car crash. The Southern Expressway near Majors Road, seeing delays city-bound. Gulfview Heights, school bus v van. Bridge Road near Windvale Drive. At Windsor, a truck rollover to look out for. Port Wentfield Road between Wild Horse Plains Road and Seacombs Road. Camera, John Rice Avenue, Elizabeth Vale. Any dramas or delays, give us a buzz on the traffic hotline direct 1300 595 937. That's the latest traffic right here on Smooth FM Adelaide.
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9: Good morning, I'm Maham Kashani. Economists believe the RBA will keep rates on hold at 4.35%. The board will announce its latest move this afternoon. It comes despite previous warnings from Governor Michelle Bullock that further rate hikes are needed this year to stop inflation from climbing further. A survey's found the aged care sector is struggling with chronic understaffing despite new funding commitments from the federal government. Almost half of workers surveyed say they feel they don't have enough time to deliver care, while two in five find staff ratios inadequate. One of the country's busiest airports has been shut down due to wild weather overnight. Flights at Perth's Jandakot Airport were grounded after sunset without special clearance after a lightning strike knocked out a critical runway and taxiway. The airport hopes to have at least one runway reopened by this evening. And more than 2.5 million households have already completed the census ahead of the official count tonight. Assistant Treasury Minister Andrew Lee says it's a chance to help the government allocate future funding.
10: And it's part of giving back to your community, because when you can accurately fill in the census, it ensures that your community gets the resources that it's entitled to.
9: A fine of $364 a day will apply to those who refuse to take part in the nationwide survey. Updating sport. Geelong is set to respond to the AFL's Please Explain letter today over a secret concussion deal with Jake Colajasny. The Cats held emergency talks yesterday to work out their reply amid speculation over the futures of club CEO Steve Hocking and league chairman Craig Drummond. And Test batsman Jake Weatherald admits he hasn't done enough to cement his spot at the top of Australia's batting order. He says he could be dropped if he doesn't make enough runs against Bangladesh in the first test in Darwin starting Thursday.
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9: Showers increasing with a top of 16, showers easing tomorrow and 15, a shower or two Thursday, possible showers Friday. And that's the latest on Smooth.
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